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1: Evolution? I just don't understand, and I will never, ever be able to learn how, if we came from apes, then why do we still have apes? I don't want... 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Yeah. We evolved, but some of them didn't? 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And then we don't watch apes evolve into humans in our lifetime. 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
0: 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We're back to the

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We are

Some people paint. Others yell at referees on TV while sitting on the couch in gym shorts. We just do this. 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
0: Yep. 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

0: Now, if you can't hear it, it sort of looks like a horse or human steeplechase event. They've got an obstacle set up with 10 stacked, you know, PVC pipes, essentially.
1: Okay.
0: So it goes up pretty high, like maybe up to your armpits for an average person. And so you're going to hear the buildup. And then Sir jumps a lot. When he is told to go, he does his thing.
2: The highest jumping golden retriever in Ontario.
3: I'm so happy.
2: What he can do. Let's make some noise for Sir Jumps a Lot.
0: He runs right through the barricade and makes no effort to jump at all.
1: No.
4: Look at the person
0: but
4: in the back.
0: As Kelly said, he's so excited.
3: He's so excited, smiling the whole time, just ready to go.
1: He would barely have crossed the threshold of a normal door at that height.
0: If I were there, this would have been the best thing that happened all day.
2: The highest jumping golden retriever in Ontario, here to show you what he can do. Let's make some noise for Sir Jumps a Lot.
4: Woo! I just love the reaction of the person in the background who just has palms up to the sky, like, what the hell?
1: It's so great.
4: Sir Jumps a Lot.
0: It's everything about it.
1: It's amazing.
0: More like Sir Jumps a Knot.
1: Thanks, Borat. That's funny.
0: What's it sound like in a room when the richest of the rich get together? I don't even know if the richest of the rich are there. It looks like they all sent minions with cell phones. And the people there with cell phones being their agents are probably also rich, just regular rich as opposed to the super rich. But they're bidding on a painting completed by Jackson Pollock in the 1950s.
1: Yeah, that's about the right era, yeah.
0: Now, I know he is considered a great. I'm not smart enough when it comes to painting and art to understand why, because it looks like something anyone could do, just flinging paint at the wall. That was his style.
1: Yeah, not a big fan of Pollock.
0: That said, other people are. And this is what it sounds like when a painting goes for big, big money.
5: Ladies and gentlemen, the Jackson Pollock. 97 million, 100 million, 60 million, 117, 118, 119, 120, 25, 140. 53. At 153 with Alex Rogers telephone. 154 million in a new place. 155. Fair warning. And
4: I don't understand the reactions, because 153 was just 153, and then somebody bid 154 and everyone,
0: yes, I don't either.
4: And then 155, also, nothing.
0: They have to go in millions. Because, you know, there's some douchebag who's like, 153 million and 1 cent.
5: Yeah. Fair warning and selling. 156 million. 157 for 100.
4: Like, why didn't 157 get the reaction?
0: Right?
4: That 156
0: guy. Is somebody rooting for that lady?
1: Yeah, maybe.
5: For $157 million. Congratulations.
0: Man.
4: Now, the article said that it went for 181 million.
0: That was confusing to me. I saw that too.
4: Is that like a...
1: It's probably the auction house fees and everything else.
0: Oh. What?
1: Probably.
0: Why? Why don't we all open auction houses? That's a great deal.
1: I don't know.
0: You'd be hoity-toity and count?
1: Yeah.
0: Well, now I'm rich. Crap.
4: That's insane.
1: Yeah. That's bonkers.
4: And what are you going to do with it? Like, you know, you're not going to take it and hang it up on your wall at your house.
1: I mean,
4: it's just going to be sitting in some, you know, temperature controlled storage facility or whatever.
0: And even if you do, the insurance policy and security you'd have to have.
4: Yeah.
0: I mean, I guess $30 million for agency fees don't seem that bad when you got to pay $5 million a month to keep it the right humidity or whatever.
1: Right. Yeah. Mm-hmm. Yeah. When you've got that kind of money, God, it's just boredom money to these people. Like, that's the crazy thing. It's like, you own it just to say you own it.
4: Just to brag about it.
1: Mm-hmm.
0: A Mariners fan is... People are mad at people for dumb reasons. Now, she went to a baseball game, and you'll see in a moment, she got a very memorable video selfie. She was really participating in her friend's selfie, it appears. But now people are lashing out at her because she wasn't paying attention at a baseball game. Have you been to a baseball game? There's a lot of time to sit around and do dumb things.
3: Yeah.
0: And even I like watching baseball, but there are still plenty of times where I could get blasted by a foul ball.
4: All you have to do is look away for 1 second.
1: Yeah.
0: This is a very memorable selfie for that reason.
6: Oh! Show your clip!
0: Oh!
1: man, that came in fast because you heard the crack. You heard the crack of the bat. That was like instantaneous.
0: The crack of the bat and the crack of her walnut were nearly at the identical time.
4: Yeah, look at that. I'm not.
0: Oh man!
4: Yeah, that got her good.
1: Yeah, it did.
0: Boink.
1: Yep. She ended up that left a lump.
0: Getting some medical care.
1: I'm sure. Yeah, they want to make sure the lump goes out and not in.
0: Mm-hmm.
4: Oh, look at the streak left by that baseball.
0: Even you paused it at just the right time, and it's still not a ball. It's a line.
3: Oof.
0: God, I don't even. I don't even think she saw it early enough to blink or wince.
1: No.
3: I even if she was paying attention, you're taking a selfie. Who cares? Even if you were looking right at it, you can't move that fast. Nope.
0: No.
3: There's just no way.
0: Maybe you get a hand up. You have a busted finger.
3: Yeah.
1: There's really a good sore chance finger. You don't move though. Yeah.
3: Oof. That sucks. They got to start putting more nets up.
0: Right. Remember how mad people were when they started putting nets up all the way down the baseline?
4: I thought they had them up. I mean.
0: She might have been just beyond it, I guess.
1: I guess past it.
0: Paid extra for those seats where you didn't have the net.
1: Yeah, I don't want something in my way.
0: What's the weirdest thing you heard someone say before or during an orgasm? If you don't have one, I think that's a good thing for you, right?
1: Yeah, I can't think
0: Yippee-ki-yay, cow patty?
3: What?
0: What?
4: Well, that Yippee-ki-yay.
3: Is that your go-to?
0: That is not my go-to. I don't have a go-to.
1: Strange one.
0: I may have a go-to because I have catchphrases and things I get stuck on else.
4: Yeah, we've talked about this before. I'm Greg Daniels.
0: No, that is not something that
4: Greggy Wood.
1: Boom shakalaka. En fuego.
0: It wouldn't be Greggy Wood. It'd be Greggy. Why did that happen so early? I wasn't expecting that. I know you're impressed. All right, that's next. Back in a moment. It is the Free Beer and Hot Wings Show.
6: 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I'm Dagwood. Coming up a little bit later this hour, we'll tell you what to expect tomorrow for Take Our Tickets Thursday. 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
10: 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It is Free Beer and Hot Wings. I'm Dagwood. So big news yesterday, Nashville will host Super Bowl 64 in 2030, of course, at the new Nissan Stadium. Now, the SEC baseball tournament got underway yesterday in Hoover, Alabama. Vanderbilt eliminates Kentucky. Tennessee beat South Carolina yesterday, so they both move on. Vanderbilt will play Florida this afternoon, then right after that, Tennessee and Arkansas. 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That's minutes from here in Nashville at the Mint Gaming Hall in Franklin, Kentucky. 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
15: Went down the rabbit hole. Things that you've said or you've had said at nature's most precious moment, at climax. Uncle Kyle writes, my wife's uncle, having sexy time in the playroom one time when the kids were all away, And it wasn't something we said, but at finish, we rolled over and hit a toy that made a bam, bam, bam, bam, bam. And it felt like we disappointed the cast of Toy Story. That would be... It's such a unique, disappointing sound that's so universal.
16: Oh, what about this one?
17: What do you do with the food?
18: Great question, Larry. Thank you. Rest in peace.
15: Let's see. My wife likes to get a little aggressive and demanding when we're doing it.
18: She wanted her chest to be the canvas.
15: She wanted to, wanted me to paint her chest, but I ended up not adjusting the sprayer appropriately and painted her face and yelled, "Whoop, there it is."
13: Great song. Good one.
18: Mm-hmm. Yeah.
15: She laughed very hard. Well, you're very lucky. That's a roll of the dice. You know, improv in that moment.
16: Yeah.
15: It doesn't always land.
16: Probably led to some good talk.
18: Yeah.
16: Some good conversation. That's some real conversation for your
18: ass. And face.
15: Okay, that one, if done at the appropriate moment after an appropriate painting has been done, I would probably never stop laughing. That's some real conversation for
18: your ass. What if you did this and then said this?
19: Can we abort the baby?
15: Kelly'd say, "Will you marry me?"
13: Yeah. It's all about timing.
15: I had a girl that I was dating that always talked about herself in third person while we were doing the deed. Oh. Jennifer is climaxing. Don't leave your seed in Jennifer.
13: Oh, that's God. So weird.
18: That's very off-putting.
15: I wouldn't like that at all.
18: No. When
15: I finally decided to break it off with her, I had to tell her it wasn't so good that she had to refer to herself in third person while doing it.
13: Oh.
15: Huh. Don't leave your seed in Jennifer. Mm. Okay. Is that... Do you think she referred to... No, I don't know. That's just weird. That couldn't have been a good breakup. When I was with my wife for the first time, as I was about to finish, I don't know why, but I yelled, "I'm going to pump you full of lead." What are you, Wyatt Earp?
18: Gosh.
15: Oh, Annie Oakley. I just make a series of noises identical to the mummy recreated scream.
18: Oh.
19: Oh!
16: Just happen to have that one ready to go.
13: Someone from Schenectady messaged on the app, not during, but after. No matter how much she likes the movie Babe, don't say, "That'll do, pig."
15: Yeah. That'll do, pig.
18: Yeah.
15: 1-800-947-3979. My wife, in a now inappropriate Indian accent like The Simpsons, said, "Thank you, come again."
18: Wow.
15: I guess it was a Freudian slip, but as my wife was having her special moment, she said, "Oh, I'm kidding. I'm kidding. I'm kidding. Oh, my God, I'm kidding."
18: What?
15: That'd be very confusing. Like, are you faking this?
18: Yeah.
15: Is this a funny joke to you?
18: I wouldn't like that.
15: Joke!
13: What?
15: Steve has. I like it when Steve goes into his collection of drops.
16: Yeah.
15: Because one, some of them are newer than 9 years old, and two, I don't understand why a lot of them are there.
16: No, neither do I. Like this one. In my arms or in your box, our love will be
15: pure. What? That's from a commercial, right?
18: Yeah, I believe so.
15: What?
20: Don't forget the box. Sweet, beautiful box. Do not eat the box. In my arms or in your box,
15: our love will be pure. That's a nice could one. That product be?
16: I don't know, but it's nice. It's soft.
15: Yeah, it is. Is there anything you'd want to hear that you haven't heard?
21: I have the world's biggest ass.
13: I think I wish I had more funny ones. I'm realizing a lot more people are funny in
17: nature's most precious moment where I've just had like the usual. But I would love something that made me laugh at the same time.
18: What about this?
19: I hate it here.
18: I wouldn't like that one.
15: I tend to sound like Droopy Doug. I'm done now.
18: Oh, boy. What if she said,
22: I don't like snakes.
15: I don't like what?
18: Snakes.
23: What? Is that not good enough for your anus?
19: How do you feel about that, bitch? Oh.
15: Mate, you could pull that one off. I mean, that is you, but you could do it in the moment. This text, usually what I say as I climax is, I'm sorry. Yeah, I suppose that's true for a lot of people.
18: No way. It's my greatest gift.
15: You think this is true? If it is, I hope she thinks it's funny. After we're done, I always smack my wife on the ass and say, good game.
18: I mean,
15: I don't know.
18: Once maybe.
24: No.
15: Somebody said, Steve, that clip is from a Color Guard commercial.
18: A Color Guard commercial?
19: Like the people who wave the flag.
15: Or Cola Guard. Is it for a colon?
18: I think it is Cola Guard.
16: Oh.
15: Like, so you don't do the colonoscopy? Is that what that is?
25: My arms are in your box. Our love will be pure.
15: I don't think that's right.
17: Maybe laundry?
15: Maybe. More like laundry than colonoscopy.
17: Detergent in a box?
16: One or the other.
18: I'm not sure. Yeah.
17: It's hard to say without knowing.
16: Yeah, I mean, it could be one of those dual purpose products.
17: Mm-hmm. Yeah, the laundry detergent that's got a hole for your penis in it.
15: Oh, yeah. Bill Nye, not the dry guy.
16: Did you like turn your creep up to 10 when you said that?
15: I can turn it up to 10 anytime, Steve.
16: Just the.
15: Bill Nye, not the dry guy. Hey, Steve.
24: That's right. What's in?
17: What is that?
16: That's our old boss, JT.
24: Hi, JT. Need my chocolate.
15: Chocolate. When he would come on and talk with us, we would save all the clips of him sounding creepy and then take them out of context, like Steve does to me. It's funny when it happens to him.
18: Well, it was worse that time that he came in and he was a little molesty and then also had a cold.
24: And so, and I'm looking over the shoulder of her, hugging her, and I look over and I go, yeah.
15: Oh, that one was...
24: I said, okay, you work at Victoria's Secret, and that's your roommate, right?
18: So
17: he's a heavy breather, huh?
18: Well, he had run from the parking lot or something to get on the air with us.
15: It was a perfect storm of...
18: He had a cold, he was winded, and he was saying creepy things, so it's the worst.
24: I said, okay, you work at Victoria's Secret, and that's your roommate, right?
15: We once accused him of, for lunch, he put up with a lot. At one point, he said to us, you know, when you guys make fun of me, it's good for business because a lot of people would like to trash their boss. Mm-hmm. And he goes, I'm your boss. So if you trash me, it's good for everyone. And we said, okay. And the next day, he was accused of standing in front of an open microwave so he could eat baked boob for lunch.
16: When you put it like that.
15: We accused him of being ugly so many times that... He was doing a roof sit at McDonald's to raise money from McDonald House charities. His son is on the roof with him, and people are going through the drive thru yelling, "Hey, I donated, JT, you ugly bitch!"
18: Yeah,
15: baked boob. He would also, when he'd come on with us, he's still alive, by the way, doing great. So don't, this sounds like a eulogy. It's not. Still it doesn't work here anymore. But he would, when he'd get on air with us, he would get too comfortable and he swore so many times on the air with us.
18: Yeah.
15: Like,
18: yeah,
15: he'd just be telling a story and he's like, yeah, so the effing guy was like, whoa!
16: He was the one that was trying to talk about, I forget what the context was, but he was trying to use the phrase balls to the wall. And it kept coming out wrong, and he kept saying, balls, wall to wall balls.
18: Yeah, he said wall to wall balls.
16: And then he goes, effing nuts.
15: So what does he say when he finishes? That's the one. That's the one.
18: Almost certainly that. Yeah.
15: That'll do, pig.
24: Chocolate.
0: I'm mad or not, get out.
15: Do you have any more of you?
16: No, I haven't ever said anything that would be taken out of context.
15: Kelly, you have any of Steve?
17: I do, but they're
15: it's hard on, to like, find, doesn't
17: subfolder
15: it?
17: Yeah. Because I have no space left. But I've got a lot of Steve just making noises. It's imaging right now where you're just like, blah, blah, blah, blah. There's like a whole 2.5 minutes I have of that.
15: Oh, Steve's sexual finish montage coming up later. Justin Bieber! Well, that was Steve. 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
15: On the way, we'll go around the room. 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And the Free Beer and Hot Wings report. It's another AI issue at a student graduation in college. This one's even dumber than the other ones. 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Nashville's Rock Station, 102.9 The Buzz. I'm Dagwood. Yeah, you might be playing trivia next hour. 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

0: kids care, like foster care or something like that. She's also brilliant. Their mom might be there too. So it could be a whole potential family reunion on that side. And they're all Jersey Philly family, which is a very like crazy crowd. So, and then just being on the Jersey Shore, my dad, I kind of want to watch the Jersey Shore show and see all the bars they go to. And then me and my dad can go to those bars and do like what we did in Nashville, but the Jersey version of Nashville.
1: There's so many good places. Yeah,
0: because my dad spent the weekend with us in Nashville too. And he hung, man.
1: Oh, he had no problem.
2: He was he was the last one at the bar.
0: It was so much fun. So if y'all got any recommendations while we're in Jersey. And is that your birthday weekend too, Steve?
2: My birthday is the day that we're traveling next week.
0: We should throw you a 30th birthday party.
2: 30th, yes. Yes, it's the 15th anniversary of my 30th.
1: You'll be 45, is that what it is?
2: Yeah.
0: We should do something. You want what's that favorite? What's your favorite pizza place you love?
2: Oh, I'd love to go back to Pete and Elda's.
3: Do we do that for we do family dinner?
2: On Thursday? We could do that.
0: Team dinner Thursday night?
4: Yeah, what time do we get in early?
2: I think we're in at like 4 o'clock.
1: Oh, so straight stop there pizza. On the way.
2: Yeah.
0: Is our favorite driver picking us up? Or did we scar him for life?
2: Corey.
1: I don't think he'll drive us again.
2: He's not. He's not. No.
1: Oh, did we break him?
2: Well,
1: do you have his phone number? Let's get him on the phone.
2: I do have his phone number.
1: You text it to me.
2: Yeah, let me see. I think I
0: did. Yeah, did we scare you, Corey?
1: Right now, he's like, oh, God. I bet he threw his phone in the ocean just now. So, Corey works for the radio station, and we're a lot. And Corey has funny reactions, which makes us then do more things.
2: I think
1: and
2: that's
1: last year was when I found out that the very first time I met Corey was his first thing at the radio station, and just being dumb, I was like, hey man, I know we just met, but there's something that either will determine whether or not this live show is going to work out or not. And he's like, you know, when you first started a new job, especially in radio or whatever you want to do, you're like super earnest. So he's like right up on his on the balls of his feet. He's like, ready, I'll do anything.
2: What is it, boss? So, what do you need?
1: So I said, there's just, I mean, it will derail it and it'll go bad. He's like, yeah, whatever you need. I go, okay. Can I have a Diet Coke? And he said that it was immediately the most disappointing moment of his career.
2: his 1 minute long career. His career that had just started.
0: His fight or flight mode is my favorite. Like the way that his responses to everything made me laugh so hard last year.
3: Because it's when his body is deciding to fight or flight.
0: Yeah.
3: He just kind of has that.
0: Yeah,
3: kind of moment.
0: Very
3: first.
0: Tommy,
3: yeah,
0: but taller.
1: Tall Tommy.
3: Yeah. We had talked about sending them on a road trip together.
4: Yeah, how much fun it would be if they were.
5: Hello,
4: on a road
5: trip.
1: Corey.
5: Yes,
1: it's the Free Beer and Hot Wing Show. We're live on the radio. Do you want us to hang up?
0: Hey, bestie.
4: Don't swear.
5: What's going on, guys?
1: So we're just talking about how we're coming to the Jersey Shore, and we were reminiscing about how much fun we had when you drove us last year. But it dawns on us that you might not have had that much fun, and that it's possible you said, can you please not make me do that this year? And if you tell us that, we're not going to be mad at you. We just want to know the truth.
0: Are you afraid of us?
5: No. Can I tell you the truth?
4: Yes.
5: So as soon as that like happened and all of my dreams came true, my boss was like, yeah, we'll try and get you to do that again. And then I think like a few weeks later, as soon as I heard that you guys were going to get a limo service, my heart sank to the bottom of my stomach. I was like, no.
0: Let's could give this you guy a limo license?
1: Can you just maybe the limo could pick you up and you can just ride everywhere with us?
0: Yeah,
4: but you have to wear a have a chauffeur hat though.
1: Well, I'm just glad to know that we didn't like make it that our fun didn't ruin your life. And you're like, I gave up my driver's license. I won't even drive myself to work anymore. Because there was a moment when we were pulling into Newark last year and you're like, okay, what gate? And it was level 2 gate 31 or whatever. And we said it. And then as you're pulling in the traffic, it was fairly intense and we're loud and you're driving
2: people there.
1: And then we go, oh no, we said it backwards. And you just went like this. Oh, come on, guys,
2: there's not a level 31.
1: We definitely thought we might've broken you. So this was the best time to find out.
5: I remember you saying the gate number like way too early and me going, oh, it's not time for that. And then once we got closer, I was like, all right, free beer, it's game time. Let's go.
1: That is true. I told you and you're like, no, not yet, man.
4: Not yet.
1: Not yet. I'm still merging.
2: Corey, if you're not sitting in that car when we get there, when we get to the airport and climb in, we're going to be very disappointed.
1: Yes, waste your time riding around New Jersey.
2: No pressure. No pressure.
3: Can you please join us for Steve's birthday dinner at Pete Melda's?
0: Yeah. And hey, will you park the limo?
5: I would love to join you for Steve's birthday dinner at Pete Melda's.
1: Yeah. If you're done parking from last year, you can come in and eat.
5: Yeah.
0: Honestly, one of the worst parking jobs I've ever seen in my life. It was incredible.
1: How could it take so long and still be so not in a space?
2: Yeah. Well, it's because he was driving that massive transit.
1: It was absurd.
2: And for some reason, tried to park it in the compact car spot.
4: Yeah, we're like, there's all kinds of spots you picked. He's like, I wanted to get you guys close.
1: And the lot, there's room for 8 cars.
4: And you did. Could you also bring a Town Square executive with a credit card?
2: Yes. Yeah.
1: Kidnap one, will you? Can you imagine shows up like Randy Quaid in Christmas Vacation? I went and got him, Clark.
4: Yeah.
1: Corey, good to talk to you. Can't wait to see you, bud.
5: Oh my gosh, great to talk to you guys too.
0: See ya. I barely said anything. You guys just laughed at me.
2: So true.
1: That's what, again, we've said for 25 years. It's hard to be friends with us.
4: If he shows up wearing a chauffeur hat and has Hellum in handcuffs, that's going to make my week.
2: No, he's going to have Euro Johnson in handcuffs. Yeah.
4: Who doesn't actually work for the company, but the man.
1: It's me.
4: Yeah.
1: Euro Johnson. Well, that was fun. On the way, the Free Beer and Hot Wings report, another AI fail at a graduation of college students, and another chance for them to boo someone.
4: My God.
1: Quite lustfully, in fact, did they boo?
4: Never learn, guys.
1: Mm-mm. 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
1: 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I'm Dagwood. 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Coming up here in just a few seconds. SEC baseball tournament started yesterday. Vanderbilt and Tennessee both win. Vandy eliminated Kentucky. Tennessee eliminates South Carolina. So what's coming up? This afternoon, Vandy will play Florida, and Tennessee, right after that, has Arkansas. And it is Free Beer and Hot Wings. The show returns. Dumber Than the Show trivia time. Here on 102.9 The Buzz.

0: 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Today, the old-fashioned way, caller 10. Jennifer joins us from Northeast Pennsylvania. Hi, Jennifer. How are you?
1: I am so good. Oh, my God. Yeah.
0: Are you ready? You seem ready.
1: I've been listening to you guys for years. Every morning, I drop my girls off at school, and I listen to you guys on the car ride home. Every morning.
0: Now, before you were a stay-at-home mom where the clock, you're never off the clock. You're a full-time mom. That is a 24-hour-a-day, 7-day-a-week job. You were a blackjack dealer. Yes. Did you ever see anyone you're certain they were cheating and have to bust them?
1: Well, no, but I was listening a few days ago, and that guy said the Marcia, and I'll never forget that, and I thought that was so funny. I said a Marcia. Remember that?
0: Yes. Yeah. Oh, yes. Yeah, we very much remember that guy.
2: Remember that.
0: Not the first time someone hasn't been able to read while cheating. Jennifer,
1: I remember that. Yes.
0: You have a choice. Who do you want to play, Maitland for 100 or me for 600?
1: Well, I'm going to have to go for the 600. Maitland's hard. She's tough.
0: Yeah. Wait, so I'm easier and I'm more money. It's a little hurtful, but I don't blame you. I would have done the same thing.
1: Yeah.
0: And you're right. Maitland does have the highest winning percentage of anybody over the last year and a couple months.
2: True, yeah.
0: So you're right. All right, you and I will have the same five questions from Kelly. Whichever of us gets the most right wins. If there is a tie, low time is the deciding factor. We each get a maximum of 90 seconds. We can each pass on questions the first time around, and Kelly will take a trip back to those questions. And I'm going to go in the hallway right now after I'm done saying things, and I will not hear your turn. Any questions from you, Jennifer?
1: No, sir. I know the rules.
0: I knew you did. Jennifer, good luck.
3: All right, Jennifer, how are you feeling about your chances on Dumber Than the Show Trivia today?
1: I'm usually a good 2 for 5, so you know.
3: Okay. All right, you can win with 2 sometimes, yes. Jennifer. Well, if you're ready, I'm ready.
1: I'm ready. All right,
3: Jennifer, your turn on Dumber Than the Show Trivia begins in 3, 2, 1. 4 U.S. states were once independent republics. Name one.
1: Pennsylvania.
3: Which of the 7 dwarfs wears glasses?
1: Pass.
3: Which pastry's name means flash of lightning when translated from French?
1: Which pastry?
3: Yes, ma'am.
1: Tiramisu.
3: What year was the first computer mouse prototype built, 1964 or 1974?
1: 1964.
3: From what African country does geometry originate?
1: Pass.
3: Which of the 7 dwarfs wears glasses?
1: Sleepy.
3: From what African country does geometry originate?
1: Don't pass.
3: Time.
1: Hey.
3: Jennifer, how do you feel like you did?
1: Oh, that wasn't too good, was it?
3: Well, I can't tell you just yet, but I will as soon as Freebeer is done with his turn. So we will put you on hold, Jennifer. I will wave Freebeer back in and ask him these same 5 questions as he attempts to defend his jackpot today. Freebeer, welcome back to the studio.
0: Thank you very much.
3: You're very welcome. How was your time in the hallway?
0: Great. I lost a game of Chrome Valley.
3: I think that was fast.
0: Yeah, it didn't take long.
2: Man, yeah.
3: Freebeer, are you ready to defend your $600 jackpot?
0: I will do my best, Kelly Cheese.
3: Okay, I've got 5 questions for you if you're ready.
0: Mm-hmm.
3: Then your turn on Dumber Than the Show Trivia begins in 3, 2, 1. 4 U.S. states were once independent republics. Name one.
0: Texas.
3: Which of the 7 dwarfs wears glasses?
0: Doc.
3: Which pastry's name means flash of lightning when translated from French?
0: Eclair.
3: What year was the first computer mouse prototype built, 1964 or 1974?
0: 64.
3: From what African country does geometry originate?
0: Egypt.
3: Time. Damn. That was fast.
0: What?
3: How do you feel like you did, Freebeer?
0: I think I did pretty darn well.
3: Okay. Well, we will bring Jennifer back on, and we will go over your scores. Starting with question number 1. Four U.S. states were once independent republics. I asked you to simply name one. You could have said Hawaii, California, Delaware, or Texas.
0: Texas.
3: Free beer gets the point because Jennifer said Pennsylvania and Free Beer said Texas. So Free Beer is in the lead, 1-0. Which of the seven dwarfs wears glasses? Jennifer said, pass. She came back and guessed Sleepy. Free Beer very quickly said, Doc. The answer is Doc. Free Beer is in the lead, 2-0. Going into question number three. Which pastry's name means flash of lightning when translated from French? Jennifer asked me, you said pastry? And I said, yeah. And then she said tiramisu, which I believe is considered a cake.
0: Also Italian.
3: Also Italian.
2: Yeah. Oh, yes. Yes, it is.
3: Free Beer said, eclair. The man knows his desserts. It is eclair. Free Beer still in the lead.
1: Oh, no.
3: 3-0. Question number four. What year was the first computer mouse prototype built? I gave you options here. 1964, 1974. You both said 1964. Jennifer is on the board, but late to the game because Free Beer is taking a very strong lead. 4-1. Going into the final question. From what African country does geometry originate? Jennifer said, pass, and then double passed. Couldn't think of a single country. And then Free Beer said, Egypt. Free Beer is correct, and he sweeps the game. 5-1.
0: Like King Kong Bundy in the 80s. I want 5.
2: That was fast.
3: That was fast.
0: Was that the fastest 5 anyone's ever gotten?
2: I don't know. It was 20.65.
1: That was really fast.
0: It might be.
3: Damn.
0: I thought a listener got it in the teens.
4: Yeah,
0: got
4: I all think there was like an 18 or something at some point.
2: That was fast, though.
0: Hey. Jennifer, thank you for listening. Thanks for playing.
1: Yes, I've been waiting for years, and that was not, that didn't work.
0: That wasn't the plan, was it?
1: No.
0: That's for sure. Thank you, Jennifer. Appreciate it.
1: Thank you.
0: All right. On the way. I can't remember, but I know it's good. I remember being excited about it earlier.
2: O's the mentalist.
0: That's the second segment.
5: Drink orders, bartender lady.
0: She tells us what your drink order means to her.
2: Okay. Just the keywords.
5: Yeah.
0: Well, my notes mean more to me than they do Maitland, right?
4: Yeah.
5: Yes.
0: Yes. Yes. Yeah. All right. Maitland, what do I say now?
5: This is the Free Beer and Hot Wing Show.
0: Yes. Back in a moment, it is the Free Beer and Hot Wing Show.
6: 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It is Free Beer and Hot Wings. I'm Dagwood. Coming up after the show in about an hour, once we get a 9 o'clock hour, we'll hook you up with more passes to GalaxyCon coming up not this weekend, but the next at the Nashville Fairgrounds. And also before that, next hour, You Can't Win is coming up. We're at 75 right now, about 82 today for a high, so we're not far from that right now. We will see some thunderstorms move through parts of Middle Tennessee today. More Free Beer and Hot Wings coming up.
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0: It's the Free Beer and Hot Wings Show featuring Kelly.
1: Yeah, it'll be like Rookie of the Year. Are you listening, Kelly?
2: Stop it. I know where this is going, and you know what happened that night. Tell your lies.
1: You thought the movie where a kid
3: had a rubber band arm
1: and threw a ball from the outfield, and they said, hey, he's 12, make him a pitcher. You thought that was a documentary about Henry Rowan Gardner?
2: I will not deny that I thought it was a documentary, but I will also clarify that I was thinking of a different movie, The Rookie.
1: Which is also not a documentary.
2: Either way, it's bad.

0: in a moment. Is Oz the Mentalist just a scammer? And is that even fair to say about someone who is a mentalist or a magician? Because inherently, we all know magic's not a real thing. Mm-hmm. So you need to be, you're sort of making a social contract to say, yes, I'm open to being scammed by this. Mm-hmm. Right? It's always a trick.
1: Yeah.
0: He's not stealing your money.
1: To me,
0: he's doing what he says he's going
1: to
0: do.
1: It's always just as interesting to see, even though you know it's not real magic, I still want to see how he does it. I want to see how he gets there.
0: Yeah. Yeah. But then, at least in the times where I've figured out a magic trick, like when I'm seeing somebody do it up close, like our old part-timer that used to do magic tricks when we'd go out to businesses for lunch and stuff, there was one time I saw how he did one trick, and I was like, oh! And then I was like, oh, now I know. Now, the rest of them I never figured out. I would try.
1: Was it a card trick or something?
0: It was.
1: And you just saw like a different angle?
0: He was a little careless with the cards, and when he put the one on the bottom that he was going to recall, I saw it when it turned. And then because I saw the card that was the one, like, oh, is it the 10 of clubs? Mm-hmm. That when the person showed it to us, I saw it there and then watched him pull it back out. Now, he had done that same trick about 50 times in front of us, and every other time I never saw it. And still, I didn't see it the next time.
1: Still impressive.
0: Mm-hmm. No, it was. Well, this is Pablo Torre does a podcast. He's a former print journalist. He's been on ESPN for years. He used to do Pardon the Interruption, does Around the Horn. And now he has a pretty successful podcast called Pablo Finds Out. It's basically investigative reporting, different topics each week. And apparently recently the topic was Oz the Mentalist. Now, if you're like, who's Oz? I know Oz. It's spelled O-Z, but he pronounces it Oz.
1: Yeah.
2: The thing about the magicians that I've been talking about, that I've been polling, I know a couple of them here in New York City. Some of them are so protective of other magicians. Right? Like, we shouldn't reveal tricks. That is, in fact, something that is so anathema to the premise of creating things that are special for an audience and magical for an audience. And the fascinating thing about Oz is that I would bring him up knowing that they had this prior position and they say, "F that guy. There's something else going on here." And I have been spending so much time trying to understand, like, what is the argument, not only for why Oz is not what he says he is, but why is it a problem?
1: Other magicians don't like him for a specific reason.
0: Is it because he's lapping them in attention?
3: I don't know. Or is he, maybe he's just a jerk?
4: Because I mean, can't figure out how he does what he does.
0: Yeah.
1: But like, inherently, every one of the magicians has a technique for doing whatever the trick or the illusion is that,
0: like,
1: they do.
0: Yeah. Penn and Teller have spent years explaining how other people do magic tricks. It's part of the fun. They even have a successful show where they fool me, where if someone fools them, they win.
3: Yeah.
0: But in this case, he's going to play a clip. It's from
1: Bussin' with the Boys,
0: a Barstool show. And it's Oz on the show, and they say it busts how he does it. Okay.
5: Played for the Jets last year.
1: He had told the one guy, pick any player in the NFL.
0: It's Will Compton and the former Michigan offensive lineman.
1: Taylor Lewan.
0: Yeah.
3: Yeah.
0: And so he's saying he had him think of any NFL player.
5: Yes. Just switch. Did you not know that? Just switch to the Buccaneers. Bryce Hall, isn't it?
6: Breece Hall, yeah.
5: Breece Hall.
0: Okay. So did you see that? He said Bryce Hall, and then Will Compton said Breece Hall. Yeah. Well, that's different. Breece. And there's an explanation here.
5: Is that not right?
7: He's on the Jets still.
5: He's on the Jets still? I think he just traded in the last day of the Bucs.
2: Could you explain what is being signaled here that if you're not going through this with a magnifying glass, you might have missed?
4: Yeah, I have no idea.
7: So what's happened, to give you the full peek behind the curtain, is that he's interacted with Will before the show.
5: Okay, I gotta preface this, because I think we have confusion here. Are you thinking of the same person? You've got one person throughout, or you just pick a new person?
6: I'm thinking of the cat.
5: I had you think it's him, he's not a cornerback.
6: Not a corner.
7: He's using that pre-show dual reality meta deception, and he has gotten Will to enter into a Google search the name of the player that he's thinking of. And he disguises, rather than just saying, hey, I want you to pull up Google and type something in, he gives him the excuse of, hey, can you look up a stat about this guy? I want you to like maybe look up some sort of stat about him. And then he Googles that stat. He thinks he's looking up a stat, but in actuality, Oz has a few different methods that we can talk about of getting him to use a fake Google page, something that looks like Google. It will send you to a genuine Google results page, but in that process, the information that you enter is going to be sent to Oz's phone.
0: Okay.
3: Okay.
0: So in that case,
3: okay.
0: There used to be an old radio bit. We did one time. I don't remember if we did it with car horns or what, but you'd have people call in and you'd create this illusion. And what we did years ago, like 30 years ago now, Hot Wings, I said, Hot Wings can identify love of cars. He can identify any car by the car horn. And then the phone screener would say, hey, let me know the make and model of the car and I'll show it to Freebeer, but not Hot Wings, so that he can confirm if he gets it right. Mm-hmm. Okay. But then Hot Wings would just see it and then he'd pretend and go, is that a 1986 Chevy Impala? And of course, all the listeners would be like, oh my God. You know, it's simple sleight of hand, so to speak, but it's kind of the same thing.
3: Yeah. It was crazy how many people thought that I was really doing it.
0: Yeah.
7: The beautiful irony that unfolds here is that the name that Will puts into this Google search, he misspells it. Oz guesses Bryce Hall because that's the name that Will has typed into the Google search.
0: Who is a real player. He accidentally wrote Bryce Hall.
7: Mm-hmm. Problem is that Will was actually thinking of Bryce Hall. So exactly what happens?
0: Completely
7: is
0: different player.
3: So
0: different position.
3: So there is a Bryce Hall. Mm-hmm. I see. Okay.
1: And a Bryce Hall.
0: So inadvertently, he gets caught, but Oz is a pro, so he kind of spins it. Like if I was just watching that, I'd have been like you, Kelly. I'd have been like, I didn't see anything wrong.
7: Was actually thinking of Bryce Hall. So exactly what happens is this. Oz loads up Will's phone, leads him to this sort of fake Google page, tells him to look up the stat. He types in Bryce Hall by mistake, autocorrect coming in for the win. It then sends him to a genuine Google results page for Bryce Hall. And he says, oh, damn, I've got to actually search Bryce Hall. Backspaces his answer, puts in Bryce Hall, does it again. However, the way that the app works is once you set in that first kind of search query, it breaks free, right? That's the information that is harvested.
0: And you catch
7: it? And it just sends you to a genuine
0: Google.
7: So
0: he somehow
7: Google.
0: Hands them the phone and says, hey, can you Google this for me? Or whatever.
1: So I don't understand how
0: he would always be able to get everyone to Google something?
1: Right, because that right there would be the red flag to be like, oh, well, of course.
3: Yeah, somehow he knows what I'm looking up on his device.
0: Because
3: the
0: people that he does his tricks to, they never are like, oh, that's why you had me Google. They are blown away.
4: Yeah.
0: Time after time. And I don't believe most regular people have the ability to act that surprised. You've been to birthday parties when people don't like the gift.
1: Right. Yeah. So in this particular case, all right, that's how he does it. But explain the ones where he's in the locker room with the team and it's like, hey, throw the ball over your shoulder to so-and-so, and then he hands it off to another guy, and he passes it to another guy. What's your baby's middle name? And then he holds up the piece of paper.
3: Yeah, and then he has their PIN number.
1: Yeah, how does all of that work?
0: Mm-hmm. Now, I did hear Oz on Stern one time. I told you guys about it. It was amazing what he did. It was one of those where he asked people multiple questions, and then when you put them all together and flip it over, it not only right side up was one of the guy's PIN codes. And when you flipped it over, it said like the word one guy was thinking of, like lion, for example. Mm-hmm. And I didn't think anything of it at the time because one of the guys on the Stern show, a guy named Sal, often screws up. And so he said, Sal, you're thinking of the number 4297. And Sal was like, no, that's not what I wrote down. He goes, are you sure? It is. And eventually he said, oh, I got my own PIN number wrong. And I thought, okay, well, that fits for Sal. He would probably do that. But in reality, if he said his real PIN number but had entered it wrong in the first place, that would explain why he guessed it wrong. Because if he got it wrong, it wouldn't have fit as Lion. You see what I'm saying?
1: Yeah. No. It totally
0: made me go back and hear that differently.
1: Yeah.
0: But I still don't mind.
1: I don't either.
0: Because I knew he wasn't actually reading people's minds.
1: I just don't understand why everyone else is so pissed at him.
0: I'm not sure either. Now, this is just part of an hour-long piece. I'm going to listen to the whole thing, but it just feels like a lot of, until we know more, it feels like a lot of magicians/mentalists are just mad because he's
3: he's good at
0: popular.
3: Yeah.
0: I'd still go see him.
1: Yeah, he's probably making a ton of money.
0: Oh man,
1: when the NFL calls him and says, "Hey, we're doing Hard Knocks with this team this year.
0: Yeah, come on in
1: and hell, everyone's mind.
0: He was doing the White House Correspondents' Dinner.
1: Mm-hmm.
0: You know, playing What's Behind the Envelope right when everything went crazy.
1: Yeah,
3: yeah, you didn't see that coming, did you?
0: 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It's out there. $1,000 could be yours. 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

0: One more thing. 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
1: You can't win. You can't win. That's the game, and let's begin. And you think you know the answer, but you probably can't get in. Wish you best and good luck, because these clues, they kind of suck. She tried to be slide cutting,

0: chicken? How's it hanging?
1: Hanging to the left, so they say. If you haven't heard of You Can't Win before, let me break it down before I start asking our contestant my five questions. Some people call them statements, tricks, riddles, or triddles. And in order for our contestant to move on from one to the next today, they must get one question correct at a time. If our contestant gets one incorrect, the game is immediately over and we do not play again until we are back in studio. The first person to get all five questions correct wins $1,000. Our contestant today is David. David in Grand Rapids, Michigan. David. Welcome to the Free Beer and Howling Show. No.
2: I'm in Binghamton.
3: David?
2: Yeah, hello.
3: Did you know you're on the Free Beer and Hotwick Show?
2: Yes.
3: Okay.
2: I'm in Binghamton, though.
1: Oh, you're in Binghamton.
3: Oh, okay.
1: Yeah, that's what I said. Okay, well, that's all good, David. Have you been following along with You Can't Win?
4: Yep.
5: Yeah.
2: Yeah.
1: All right, perfect. Are you ready for question number one?
2: Yes, I am.
1: Okay, question number one. It traveled but never took a step?
2: Home run.
1: That's right. Question number two, David, You Can't Win. Is this a PR stunt?
2: Kendall Jenner.
1: That's correct. Question number three, David, You Can't Win. Why 4:30?
2: That's the Monkees' last charity concert.
1: That's correct. Question number four, You Can't Win. From 80 to 120, but no 18?
2: Buc-ee's.
1: That's right. Final question, David, are you ready?
2: Yes.
1: Beautiful. Question number five, You Can't Win. Ooh, that'll leave a mark.
2: Well, okay, I'm going to say Kanye West, Runaway.
1: That is incorrect. But you're hot.
3: You're hot.
1: You are hot. But that hot. Is not
3: oh, hot, hot, hot, hot, hot, hot, hot, hot, hot, hot. David, you know what hot gets you?
2: What?
3: Hung up on.
5: Yeah. Nothing.
3: Thank you, David.
4: Oh, that was rude.
3: It was. It definitely was.
0: I'll punt, punt, punt.
3: People definitely are zeroing in on something, though.
1: Mm-hmm. Oh, definitely.
3: I see what you did
1: closer.
3: Here.
1: A
3: little irony in You Can't Win.
1: Yeah.
3: Just a skosh.
1: Just a pinch.
3: I like it. One more thing today. I'm anxious to share this with you because it's the most 2026 headline you can have. It ends with our increasingly dystopian nightmare.
5: Okay.
3: But there are portions of the audience who are going to be like, oh my God, my two favorite interests have now come together into one great thing. For portions of the audience, this is their Reese's peanut butter cup. Okay.
4: All right.
3: Two things coming together. Mate, maybe one of them. I don't know. Could be mate. Maybe.
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7: 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I'm Dagwood. 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
3: What do we learn in just a moment? First, one more thing. One more thing starts with this headline. For some of you, these are your two favorite things coming together. You're like, this is perfect. Smoke weed and earn Bitcoin with this vape pen in our increasingly dystopian nightmare.
5: What? Okay.
4: So it's like a vape pen that digs for Bitcoin?
3: The company GudTrip, GudTrip, one word, GudTrip is the product. It's a cannabis vape pen from blockchain hardware manufacturer PuffPaw.
5: It all sounds like nonsense.
3: That is touting its ability to allow consumers to earn Bitcoin while smoking weed. Old Kelly would have been rich. Each of the company's individual vape pen products has $2 to $3 worth of Bitcoin attached to it, which can be redeemed via QR code or NFC connection within the company's associated mobile app. What?
4: You're just saying words.
3: Yeah. It feels like it.
5: Yeah.
3: They claim there's no direct reward tied to hitting the vape pen and seemingly having changed the language on their website that previously claimed every hit earns crypto. That's weird that they said there's no connection to hitting the vape pipe and earning crypto because it definitely said that.
4: Yeah.
3: There, in fact, here's something they posted on Instagram. It's a photo of their product that says, smoke weed and earn Bitcoin. They've opted for using Bitcoin for their crypto rewards program rather than creating their own crypto token out of thin air. Good idea. Okay. Caitlin, you've been a former vapor. Do you want to get rich this way?
20: I do not.
3: No?
20: No.
3: What if you could Zin and get Bitcoin? Zincoin.
20: I already get Zincoins. That's how I booked an Airbnb over the summer.
3: Is it? You paid for it entirely with Zin?
20: Not entirely, but you can convert your points that you get by scanning this little QR code on the back. Goes to your little rewards bank, and then you can cash in points to get Airbnb gift cards.
3: More companies should do that, because that worked on the Camel people.
20: Yeah.
4: Marlboro.
3: Yeah.
5: Yeah.
3: And back when sodas used to have, collect the caps, you can win. That guy got a jet fighter.
5: Yeah.
3: It worked out. You know, all that stuff. It used to be a good idea.
5: Die earlier, get a jacket.
3: Yeah. What did we learn today? Tommy, what did you learn?
21: Yeah, it's telling that AI has no place in a graduation ceremony.
3: I think we figured that out. Maitland, what did you learn?
20: I learned no matter how much she loves the movie Babe, don't call her a pig upon completion.
3: Steve, what did you learn?
4: I learned that's one way to fix a screen door.
3: Kelly, what did you learn?
1: I learned yippee-ki-yay, cow patty is Free Beer's go-to.
3: Not. Hot Wings, what did you learn?
5: I learned that Kelly's grass is so long, no man will touch it.
1: It's true. He saw it and ran away.
5: Yeah. It happens.
3: That is all for today. It is the Free Beer and Hot Wings Show.
19: 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We are 1029 The Buzz, Nashville's rock station. And now, let's go back to when you could cruise all Friday night on $2 worth of gas. $2! And back to when Dagwood had hair.
7: So we're going to go back to this week back in 1983. Today, a big show at Municipal Auditorium. It was Def Leppard's Pyromania Tour. So we'll hear something from that album right now. This is Too Late for Love on Nashville's Rock Station, 102.9 The Buzz.

Seattle's Rock Station. 1029 The Buzz, I'm Dagwood. And there's our tune for back when Dagwood had hair. From back in 1983, that's Def Leppard with Too Late for Love. We played that because it was this week back in 1983. Def Leppard played at Municipal Auditorium on the Pyromania Tour. And opening that show, Crocus and John Butcher Axis. And you can actually hear Crocus's set from that night on YouTube if you search for that. Now, this segment brought to you by the Mountain Music Festival, which is coming up August 21st through the 23rd in Gatlinburg. 3 days of great music. We're talking about Piercy and DeMartini from Rat, Brett Michaels, Night Ranger, Sebastian Bach, Faster Pussycat, 38 Special. 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Ah!

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Coming to May 29th through the 31st at the Nashville Fairgrounds, it is Galaxy Con. Going to be a lot of great celebrities there that weekend. And horror movie fans, our Queen Elvira, one of the celebrities there. 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

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I'm Dagwood, and if you still sing along with that song and say Vocoon, you are not alone. I was just doing it right here in the Gibson Garage Buzz Studios.

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Nashville's Rock Station, 102.9 The Buzz. I'm Dagwood. They're stabbing westward. You know, they're going on tour to celebrate 30 years of Wither, Blister, Burn, and Peel. And July 24th, they'll be at the Exit Inn. How cool is that? This is Evanescence. It's called Who Will You Follow on 102.9 The Buzz.

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Oh no! Did you miss these guys last night? Yes, Stone Temple Pilots were in town. 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

1029 The Buzz, Nashville's rock station. He's very hilarious, and very soon he may have himself an amusement park. Talking about Nate Bargatze opening up Nate Land. They're actually looking at some land in the Davidson County area to buy and eventually build an amusement park on it. That's going to be awesome. This is Pearl Jam. It's Yellow Ledbetter on 1029 The Buzz.

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It is official. We're getting a Super Bowl 2030, a couple years after our brand new stadium is completed. 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

1029 The Buzz, Nashville's Rock Station today. Halfway through the work week. Congratulations and happy hump day to you. Coming up starting tomorrow through Sunday, Jackalope, one of my favorite breweries in Nashville, celebrating their 15th birthday. Happy birthday, Jackalope. They're having a party at the tap room. Get me some Lovebird and I am in heaven. Scorpions, rock you like a hurricane on 1029's The Buzz. Yeah.

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I don't know about relieving stress, but after hearing New Divide, I just want to watch Transformers. It's Evanescence and Afterlife on 1039 The Buzz.

0: 1029 The Buzz, Nashville's Rock Station. Cheesy segue, but coming up at noon, we'll give you a chance to play, possibly win some tickets to check out Poppy. 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

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Today, did you know, is National Dog Day. And a lot of shelters in Nashville are overflowing. So if you're looking for a dog, go to a shelter, get one. Especially today. 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Godsmack. I Stand Alone on 1029 The Buzz.

Some people paint. Others yell at referees on TV while sitting on the couch in gym shorts. We just do this. 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

Morning tonight, the Buzz, Nashville's rock station, the latest from Sleep Theory. That is Words Are Worthless, as we broadcast from the Gibson Garage Studios. And coming up here in a few minutes, going to give you a chance to win tickets to check out Poppy with Tickets at Noon. This is Collective Soul. 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

0: 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Poppy's coming to Marathon Music Works Wednesday, August 19th. I'm going to ask you a very dumb question. You want to go? Of course you do. Text me the word Poppy, P-O-P-P-Y, right now to 615-737-1029 for a chance to win a pair of tickets to check out Poppy. Again, that's Poppy, P-O-P-P-Y, not P-O-O-P-Y. That'll get you something different that a little more messy. Good luck.
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1029 The Buzz, Nashville's rock station. You're halfway through the work week. Congratulations and happy hump day. Coming up this Saturday, Nashville SC back in action at Geodis Park as they take on New York City FC. It's Nashville Soccer Club versus New York City Football Club. Yeah, we'll let them battle it out on the field. Excuse me, let them battle that out on the pitch to see who's correct. It's Pearl Jam, live on 1029 The Buzz.

Morning tonight, the Buzz, Nashville's rock station. Monkey from Korn says they have written 40 songs for their 15th album. You're going to have to whittle that down, or even better, double album. You can read more about Korn's new album over at 1089thebuzz.com.

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1: 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And our old engineer, Ludwig, goes, "Well, that sounds like a blood clot. 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You need to get to a doctor immediately." 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

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You want to move downtown, but you don't think there's a spot down there that has enough room for you? 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

0: 1029 The Buzz, Nashville's rock station. Today is National Dog Day, and tomorrow, even more fun, International Tennessee Whiskey Day. The Buzz, that's us. We're going to be out at Nelson's Greenbrier Distillery, 1414 Clinton Street in Nashville tomorrow for International Whiskey Day from 3 to 5. 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

1029 The Buzz, Nashville's rock station. He's hilarious, and pretty soon he'll have himself his own amusement park. Talking about Nate Bargatze, Nate Land, going to be coming to Nashville. They're in the process of looking for land in Davidson County. So give it a few more years, we'll have an amusement park here again. They never should have got rid of Opryland, but that's a different story. Offspring on 1029 The Buzz.

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1029 The Buzz, Nashville's rock station. The latest from the band From Ashes to New. That is Drag Me, as we broadcast from the Gibson Garage Studios. And your hump day rolls on with some Fighters of Foo. It's My Hero on 1029 The Buzz.

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Wonder tonight, the Buzz, Nashville's rock station. A great way to celebrate heading home from work is the Mosh Pit. Haley's got that coming up right around 5 o'clock today. Throw us a couple songs together. If you can guess them, you can win a prize. Simple as that. It's the Mosh Pit right here, 510 on your drive home on Nashville's rock station. Wonder tonight.

1-8-9 The Buzz, Nashville's Rock Station. Cheesy segue, but I'll tell you what I'm ready for. Some beer. Coming up this weekend, Jackalope is celebrating their 15th birthday. Happy birthday, Jackalope. Got some great deals going on at the tap room. That's a great spot. Give me some love, bird. I'm in heaven. This is Collective Soul. It's December on 1-8-9 The Buzz.

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1029 The Buzz, Nashville's rock station. That is the latest from Sleep Theory. That is Words Are Worthless. And these guys, 3 Days Grace, coming to town, hitting up Bridgestone Sunday, November 1st. You're like, I never heard about that. Well, you would if you checked out the concert calendar. It's over at 1029thebuzz.com.

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0: powered by Cannery Hall, Nashville's largest independent music venue. How you doing? It's Haley on tap for the day. I know you are jazzed about the Smashing Pumpkins show that we just announced. Totally agree, which is why I'm hooking you up with free tickets before they go on sale tomorrow, actually. Show is October 22nd at The Truth. 420, I have these babies. Also, 3 days grace tickets up for grabs at 510 for Moshpit. Today's going to be fun. Thanks for being here on 102.9 The Buzz.
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Morgan on Nashville's Rock Station, 102.9 The Buzz. What's up? It's Haley. This was on Facebook, so I don't know how accurate it really is, to be honest, but it says it is Take Your Bike to Work Day today. I mean, I like the idea of it, but you would never catch me in a million years riding a bike on Murfreesboro Road. Ever. 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

It's Nashville's Rock Station, 102.9 The Buzz. And did you know this? It's Haley. I feel like I should have known this, but I guess this is my first time realizing that Pierce the Veil is opening for My Chemical Romance at Nissan Stadium in August. Dude, I'm way late to the party on this, but I just got excited all over again, man. Their latest, So Far So Fake, on 102.9 The Buzz. So

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0: Weezer on Nashville's Rock Station, 102.9 The Buzz. Hey, it's Haley. This week is going exceptionally slow, isn't it? Just knowing that we have a three-day weekend ahead of us. Tell you what, though, we got something cool for you this Memorial Day weekend. Yeah, it might rain, but that's not going to matter for what we've got in store for you, okay? It's a block party weekend. All thanks to the Wine Cellar in Hendersonville, also Bavarian Beer House, also Needham's Nursery. Double and triple shots of your favorite bands for 3 days straight. That includes stuff that you've heard regularly here, and that also includes stuff that we've dug up from a long time ago. We're going to play pretty much everything this Memorial Day weekend, so be listening starting Friday afternoon on 102.9 The Buzz.
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Supposedly, there is an Ozzy Osbourne biopic in the works. It's Nashville's Rock Station, 102.9 The Buzz. I mean, I saw it coming. You probably saw it coming. The thing is, they're making us wait for it until, what, 2028? Honestly, take your time. All of our expectations are high, so take your time to perfect that baby, okay? Let us know when you got the right person. Seriously, it's 3 Days Grace now on 102.9 The Buzz.

The new Evanescence is pretty amazing, isn't it? It's Nashville's Rock Station, 102.9 The Buzz. Get used to it because it's going to stick around a minute. I have a feeling. It's Haley. I'm live in the Gibson Garage Studios with Cumbersome on 102.9 The Buzz.

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0: 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It's Haley. Just a few minutes, we're going to kick off 60 minutes of nonstop rock. Quite literally one of my favorite parts of the day. And I'm going to start it with a song where the frontman was a drummer before he was an actual frontman. And you can totally tell based on the beat of this song. Plus, they definitely played it in Franklin last night. I welcome your guesses, 615-737-1029, and I'll be right back in the next 8 minutes on 1029 The Buzz.
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0: So I'm not going to lie. When I'm driving around Nashville, especially this time of day, there's a part of me that gets just a teeny tiny bit nervous while I'm out on the road because traffic is just so unpredictable. It's Haley, and traffic is especially erratic for motorcyclists. But what can really give them peace of mind while they're out riding is somebody that will have their back if an accident may happen, like Law Tigers. There's really nobody else that will protect a motorcyclist like the Law Tigers will. You might say, well, I have insurance. Insurance will take care of me. No. Insurance will pay out as little as possible, if they even do at all. Because the difference is, the Law Tigers, they know motorcycles. They love motorcycles. So therefore, they know what your bike and all your gear are worth to you. So they'll make sure you actually get compensated fairly if you're ever in an accident. The Law Tigers are a staple in the motorcycle community and a phenomenal resource to riders in the area. So if you've ever been injured in a motorcycle,

Godsmack, getting all spooky, kicking off 60 minutes of nonstop rock with Voodoo. It's Haley on Nashville's Rock Station, 102.9 The Buzz. There is also a sequel to that song, Voodoo 2. One of these days when I'm feeling adventurous, maybe I'll play it. Hey, just announced Smashing Pumpkins on October 22nd at The Truth. Tickets go on sale tomorrow, but you don't have to worry about it if you win with me at 420. 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

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I do not have a prize for the first person to text me, but if you want my Smashing Pumpkins tickets for October 22nd at The Truth, just text me the keyword smashing to 615-737-1029. 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

Nashville's Rock Station, 102.9 The Buzz. Congrats to my winner on those Smashing Pumpkins tickets for October 22nd at The Truth. If it wasn't you that I texted, don't worry, okay? Tickets do go on sale tomorrow morning. I will also have free tickets tomorrow and Friday. Be here to win. It's Haley. 60 minutes of nonstop rock continues, and I'm going to shut up because Master of Puppets is playing. 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

Did you know that Nashville's hosting the Super Bowl in 2030? Because I feel like people aren't talking about it nearly enough. Nah, get used to it because this is going to be the main topic of conversation for at least 3.5 years. It's Haley with Offspring on 1029 The Buzz.

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And that is going to be our first Buzz Basement session show in July. 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

0: 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It's Haley. How you doing? Next is Mosh Pit. You're on a roll lately. Maybe I'm not making this hard enough, but I do have three songs lined up here in about the next 10 minutes or so. If you guess my three songs that are going to be played all at once, I will reward you with 3 days grace tickets, okay? Get ready. I'll be right back with your three songs on 102.9 The Buzz.
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0: 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You ever been in a mosh pit and had no idea what just hit you? Good. Because we're about to smash three songs at once. And it's your job to survive it. Name all three or get knocked out. 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
1: So here's what's going to happen. You're going to hear three songs being played all at the same time. Don't worry, I'm doing it on purpose. Mosh Pit is thanks to Law Tigers, Tennessee's motorcycle lawyers. If you're the first person to call me with all three correct song titles, then I'll reward you for it. More about that in a sec. Right now, I hear you three songs.

0: All right, that should be enough. First person to call me with all three song titles at 615-737-1029. You get my 3 days grace tickets. November 1st, Bridgestone Arena. Good luck.
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0: Hey, The Buzz, you got all three?
1: Yeah, I do.
0: All right, go for it.
1: Oh, my gosh. All right. It's Gold on the Ceiling from the Black Keys. Inside Out by Eve Six. And then Closing Time.
0: Yeah, and the first shot. Way to go. Yeah, Closing Time from Semisonic, Inside Out from Eve Six, and Gold on the Ceiling from the Black Keys. Who's this?
1: Oh, my gosh. This is Rebecca from Columbia.
0: Well, I'm excited for you. I just hooked you up with those 3 Days Grace tickets for November 1st at Bridgestone Arena.
1: I'm so excited. Thank you.
0: See, I knew I got to start making these harder. Maybe tomorrow. Clue for tomorrow's Mosh Pit, two songs from now on 102.9 The Buzz.
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0: Nashville's Rock Station 102.9 The Buzz, and congrats to my winner on those 3 days grace tickets for Mosh Pit. Thanks to Law Tigers, Tennessee's motorcycle lawyers. Nicely done. Hey, we will do it again tomorrow. As promised, here's one of the three songs you'll hear. Keep in mind, tomorrow we're taking things over to Facebook and Instagram at 102.9 The Buzz. And also, you can hear all three songs at 510 on 102.9 The Buzz. Be here to win my 3 days grace tickets.
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And listen, I know everybody's hyped about the Super Bowl coming here in the next few years. I am too, but I just can't help but think what the cost of a ticket is going to be. 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

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It's Haley. I was listening to an interview recently with Sleep Theory, and Colin, the lead singer, he's like, dude, sorry, I just woke up. I just woke up from a nap, like, the moment this interview started. I'm like, does this have anything to do with how you got your band name? Serious question. Candlebox on 102.9 The Buzz.

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We are

0: Bush on Nashville's Rock Station, 102.9 The Buzz for the ride home. 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What's up? It's Haley. We have something special for you for Take Our Tickets Thursday tomorrow, because tickets to a show where tickets haven't even gone on sale yet. I love it when this happens. I mean, you might have to pry these tickets out of my cold, dead hands, but kidding. I'll tell you what we got free tomorrow here in the next 10 minutes on 1829 The Buzz.
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And tomorrow is a kind of a special version of Take Our Tickets Thursday. It's from plumbers, pipe fitters, and HVAC technicians, UA Local 572. And I say it because we have tickets to a show that we just announced, and tickets aren't on sale yet. So you get your tickets first before anyone else if you win. How cool is that? 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

0: on Nashville's Rock Station, 102.9 The Buzz. It's Haley, and yeah, it might rain on Memorial Day. Yeah. But we can't do anything about that. What we can control, though, is your playlist, your soundtrack to this three-day weekend we got coming up. Because we're going to kick things off on Friday afternoon with the Block Party Weekend, which means double shots and triple shots of your favorite bands all weekend. It's all thanks to the Wine Cellar in Hendersonville, Bavarian Beer House, and Needham's Nursery. Just for funsies, we're going to throw some deep cuts in there, too. Lots of them, actually. 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